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9: Lows level off around 62 tonight under mainly clear skies. Winds out of the southwest, 8 to 15 miles per hour. High temperatures reach up to 86. Tomorrow, sunshine mixed with clouds at times. Clear skies tomorrow night. Lows level off around 60. And that's your forecast. I'm weatherology meteorologist Paul Frombly. Get the latest weather updates online at MinnesotaDailyWeather.com. Right now, it's 79 degrees.
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11: As we get closer to July, officially in summer, this is now the time where we find out North America's Screaming Super Six with Countdown Chris. Hello!
0: Hey, Mason. Getting the grill ready. Number 6 this week is Michael Jackson with Billie Jean. 5, Ariana Grande, Hate That I Made You Love Me. 4 is Olivia Rodrigo with Drop Dead. Number 3 is Malcolm Todd, Earrings. 2, most streamed, Ella Langley, Choos in Texas. And the number 1 most streamed, second week in a row now, it's Olivia Rodrigo and The Cure.
12: Oh, good thing it's not a song by The Cure called Olivia Rodrigo.
0: I know, I almost thought it was. I got confused on that. But the video is really cool. She's in this operating room, and her initials are OR. So somebody told me that was a little Easter egg thing she put in there. But anyway, yeah, it's pretty cool.
12: She and Taylor Swift are both great at things like that.
0: Yes, they are. They love to be cool and cute, but it's fun.
12: And we'll play the song now. It's all aggressive and angry, and we're going to get our heart broken. But Chris, back with you next week.
0: You got it, mate.

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0: Perfect pitch. Hello, I'm Mason. Thank you for being here tonight. That's our number four request right now, by the way. Michael Jackson's like off the hook. Every other call is for him, and it's crazy. We should just dedicate the whole last hour of the show to his music, which is just so big right now. Of course, Michael, the biggest movie in the world, maybe of 2026. I don't know, but
1: Secret Sound.
0: We've got a great prize for you, a Liveline t-shirt. Also, your name in the drawing, which we're going to do this Friday, for a brand new record player, courtesy of Interscope Records, along with some vinyl of their biggest artists like Billie Eilish, Kendrick Lamar, Gracie Abrams, Lady Gaga, Leon Thomas. All you have to do is be first to call us, correctly identifying what this sound is. Okay, listen closely. A couple more times. If you know what that is, call now and win. 85 Liveline. That's 85 Liveline.
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17: Lows level off around 62 tonight under mainly clear skies. Winds out of the southwest, 8 to 15 miles per hour. High temperatures reach up to 86. Tomorrow, sunshine mixed with clouds at times. Clear skies tomorrow night. Lows level off around 60. And that's your forecast. I'm weatherology meteorologist Paul Frombly. Get the latest weather updates online at MinnesotaDailyWeather.com. Right now, it's 79 degrees.
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10: Lows level off around 62 tonight under mainly clear skies. Winds out of the southwest, 8 to 15 miles per hour. Highs level off around 86 tomorrow. Sunshine mixed with clouds at times. Clear skies tomorrow night. Lows level off around 60. And that's your forecast. I'm weatherology meteorologist Paul Frombly. Get the latest weather updates online at MinnesotaDailyWeather.com. Right now, it's 78 degrees.
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12: Mix 103 weather. Lows level off around 62 tonight under mainly clear skies. Winds out of the southwest, 8 to 15 miles per hour. Highs level off around 86 tomorrow. Sunshine mixed with clouds at times. Clear skies tomorrow night. Lows level off around 60. And that's your forecast. I'm weatherology meteorologist Paul Frombly. Get the latest weather updates online at MinnesotaDailyWeather.com. Right now, it's 78 degrees.
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13: Lows level off around 62 tonight under mainly clear skies. Winds out of the southwest, 8 to 15 miles per hour. Highs level off around 86 tomorrow. Sunshine mixed with clouds at times. Clear skies tomorrow night. Lows level off around 60. And that's your forecast. I'm weatherology meteorologist Paul Frombly. Get the latest weather updates online at MinnesotaDailyWeather.com. Currently 74.
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15: Ayla Kobach, where are you calling from?
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16: I'm just chilling at home, getting ready for a sleepover tomorrow with my friend. Since it's raining, we're probably going to watch a movie.
15: Well, we're playing lots of Michael Jackson tonight. Might as well go see his new thing.
16: Maybe.
15: Well, let's play your song. Thanks for calling Liveline. Here's a...

0: Mix 103.7. The Cure by Olivia Rodrigo is currently our ninth most requested song. Drop Dead's number four. But The Cure is most streamed in North America, as we found out from Countdown Chris earlier tonight. Rewind kicks off in about 15 minutes. That's where we do an hour of your throwback requests. So get them in before the list fills up. The summer of 26. Time now for you to win a fabulous prize if you are first to call us correctly identifying the
1: secret sound.
0: Same one from the past 2 hours, by the way, but your name goes into the drawing for a brand new record player courtesy of Interscope Records with vinyl and some of their biggest artists like Billie Eilish, Kendrick Lamar, Gracie Abrams, Leon Thomas, and Lady Gaga. All you have to do is identify this sound we recorded in the kitchen. Okay, and you put things in it, but eventually they come out, like half the men I know. Oh boy, all right, if you know, call now and win, 85-LIVELINE, that's 85-LIVELINE.
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19: Lows level off around 62 tonight under mainly clear skies. Winds out of the southwest, 8 to 15 miles per hour. Highs level off around 86 tomorrow. Sunshine mixed with clouds at times. Clear skies tomorrow night. Lows level off around 60. And that's your forecast. I'm weatherology meteorologist Paul Frombly. Get the latest weather updates online at MinnesotaDailyWeather.com. Currently 74.
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8: Lows level off around 62 tonight under mainly clear skies. Winds out of the southwest, 8 to 15 miles per hour. Highs level off around 86 tomorrow. Sunshine mixed with clouds at times. Clear skies tomorrow night. Lows level off around 60. And that's your forecast. I'm weatherology meteorologist Paul Trombley. Get the latest weather updates online at MinnesotaDailyWeather.com. Currently 72.
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11: Poker Face by Lady Gaga.
10: Oh, yeah. That's a good song. Who's this?
11: Allie.
10: Allie, where are you calling from?
11: Winona, Minnesota.
10: Oh, you must have been the one who texted in asking if we had the remix version of this.
11: Yeah.
10: But we didn't respond because we're slow and we're terrible. So you called us instead.
11: Yeah, and I figured give it a shot with the secret sound.
10: Yeah, well, there you go. And we don't have a winner yet, which is kind of crazy. But we'll do the remix right now if that's what you want.
11: Yeah.
10: What's going on tonight?
11: Not much. Today's my birthday.
10: Oh, today's your birthday? You got to make a big deal out of that.
11: 30th birthday.
10: My birthday's coming up. Congratulations. Happy birthday. 30's huge.
11: Yeah, it is.
10: I hope you did something really big and everybody spoiled you and you've got lots of money and gifts. And
11: I probably would say I did get spoiled.
10: Oh. Well, let's spoil you now by playing the song and putting it on the radio for millions of people. Congratulations. Happy birthday.

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3: Lows level off around 62 tonight under mainly clear skies. Winds out of the southwest, 8 to 15 miles per hour. Highs level off around 86 tomorrow. Sunshine mixed with clouds at times. Clear skies tomorrow night. Lows level off around 60. And that's your forecast. I'm weatherology meteorologist Paul Frombly. Get the latest weather updates online at MinnesotaDailyWeather.com. Currently 72.
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0: Bruno Mars is bigger than Bruno Mars. I Just Might surpassed Uptown Funk with more weeks on top of the Billboard Hot 100. That is crazy, right? Ariana Grande split from Ethan Slater. Apparently that happened months ago. She was recently spotted with her ex-boyfriend, Ricky Alvarez, who helped her celebrate her 33rd birthday. Little jelly on the number there, 33. And it just seems like she's so normal, just like us. You know, you break up and then you think, oh, maybe I'll try my ex again.
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16: Lows level off around 62 tonight under mainly clear skies. Winds out of the southwest, 8 to 15 miles per hour. Highs level off around 86. Tomorrow, sunshine mixed with clouds at times. Clear skies tomorrow night. Lows level off around 60. And that's your forecast. I'm weatherology meteorologist Paul Frombly. Get the latest weather updates online at MinnesotaDailyWeather.com. Right now, it's 70 degrees.

0: Oh, I get mad. I get some road rage. I don't act on it. I probably cause some people road rage, too. I'm glad they don't act on it. What is it that other drivers do that set us off? Well, talking on their cell phone. That's the big one.
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18: Lows level off around 62 tonight under mainly clear skies. Winds out of the southwest, 8 to 15 miles per hour. Highs level off around 86 tomorrow. Sunshine mixed with clouds at times. Clear skies tomorrow night. Lows level off around 60. And that's your forecast. I'm weatherology meteorologist Paul Frombly. Get the latest weather updates online at MinnesotaDailyWeather.com. Right now, it's 70 degrees.
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0: Hey there, it's Kendall. Did you celebrate Social Media Day? What did we do with our time before social media? It was originally a Social Media Day created in 2010 by Mashable to recognize social media's impact on bringing the world together. Ironically, a lot of the companies it was celebrating at the time have gone extinct, like MySpace, Friendster, and Vine, all bit the dust. They say the average person spends about 141 minutes a day on social media, 2 hours and 21 minutes. Over 5.4 billion people use social media in 2025. 84% of Americans say they've used YouTube. 71% of Americans say they use Facebook, and 50% have used Instagram. What is your favorite?
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14: Lows level off around 62 overnight under mainly clear skies. Southwesterly winds 8 to 15 miles per hour. Daytime highs approaching 86. Wednesday, sunshine mixed with clouds at times. Clear skies Wednesday night. Lows dip down to about 60. And that's your forecast. I'm weatherology meteorologist Paul Frombly. Get the latest weather updates online at MinnesotaDailyWeather.com. Right now, 69.

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4: Lows level off around 62 overnight under mainly clear skies. Southwesterly winds 8 to 15 miles per hour. Daytime highs approaching 86. Wednesday, sunshine mixed with clouds at times. Clear skies Wednesday night. Lows dip down to about 60. And that's your forecast. I'm weatherology meteorologist Paul Frombly. Get the latest weather updates online at MinnesotaDailyWeather.com. Right now, 69.

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0: Summer travel season is upon us. They say 4th of July is one of the busiest travel days. Being at the airport is already stressful, but according to travel experts, there are items that you should never place in the TSA bin for fear of losing them. Wallets and cash. Take all your cash, put it in your wallet, and then put your wallet inside a bag. If your loose cash is lost inside the TSA machine, the government will not return it. 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Just put it safely in a bag. Your phone. 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Loose lithium batteries or power banks because they are a fire risk, so don't put them in the bin. Headphones, glasses, neck pillows, not because you might lose them, it's because TSA bins are loaded with germs and those items are about to touch your face.
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17: Lows level off around 63 overnight. Under clear skies, southwesterly winds, 8 to 15 miles per hour. Sunshine mixed with clouds at times. Wednesday, high temperatures reach up to 86. Clear skies, Wednesday night, lows level off around 60. And that's your forecast. I'm weatherology meteorologist Paul Frombly. Get the latest weather updates online at MinnesotaDailyWeather.com. Right now, it's 66 degrees.

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12: Lows level off around 63 overnight under clear skies, southwesterly winds, 8 to 15 miles per hour. Sunshine mixed with clouds at times. Wednesday, high temperatures reach up to 86. Clear skies, Wednesday night, lows level off around 60. And that's your forecast. I'm weatherology meteorologist Paul Frombly. Get the latest weather updates online at MinnesotaDailyWeather.com. Right now, it's 66 degrees.

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0: That's Taylor. I'm Kendall. And the wedding planning continues. And it looks like it really is going to go down on the 4th of July. Three nights at Madison Square Garden at $2 million a pop. And they are moving in some of the scenery. 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
16: Lows level off around 63 overnight under clear skies. Southwesterly winds 8 to 15 miles per hour. Sunshine mixed with clouds at times. Wednesday, high temperatures reach up to 86. Clear skies Wednesday night. Lows level off around 60. And that's your forecast. I'm weatherology meteorologist Paul Frombly. Get the latest weather updates online at MinnesotaDailyWeather.com. Right now, it's 66 degrees.

0: That's Dasha. I'm Kendall, and the playlist continues. Whatever you're doing, keep doing it, and stick around for Posty, Olivia Dean, and Natasha Belding. Field coming right up.
1: Hey, it's Rick. 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
11: Lows level off around 63 overnight under clear skies. Southwesterly winds 8 to 15 miles per hour. Sunshine mixed with clouds at times. Wednesday, high temperatures reach up to 86. Clear skies Wednesday night. Lows level off around 60. And that's your forecast. I'm weatherology meteorologist Paul Frombly. Get the latest weather updates online at MinnesotaDailyWeather.com. Right now, it's 66 degrees.

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0: So it turns out sitting too little throughout your day might be just as damaging as sitting too much. 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
17: Lows dip down to about 63 overnight under clear skies, southwesterly winds, 5 to 10 miles per hour. Highs level off around 86 Wednesday, sunshine mixed with clouds at times. Lows level off around 60 Wednesday night, clear skies. And that's your forecast. I'm weatherology meteorologist Paul Frombly. Get the latest weather updates online at MinnesotaDailyWeather.com. Currently, it's 64 degrees.

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13: Lows dip down to about 63 overnight under clear skies, southwesterly winds, 5 to 10 miles per hour. Highs level off around 86 Wednesday, sunshine mixed with clouds at times. Lows level off around 60 Wednesday night, clear skies. And that's your forecast. I'm weatherology meteorologist Paul Frombly. Get the latest weather updates online at MinnesotaDailyWeather.com. Currently, it's 64 degrees.

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0: All right. How much do you sit during the day? Because for years, we've been told that sitting too much is bad for you. But now, a new study suggests there's more to the story. Researchers followed more than 41,000 adults for nearly 12 years and found the lowest risk of death was among people who sat about 4 hours a day. Surprisingly, those who sat less than 2 hours a day had a higher risk. But there's a catch. More than 60% of those people worked physically demanding jobs like farming and construction. The study found that replacing some activity with rest was better for manual laborers, and people who sat for 4 or more hours a day benefited from swapping out sitting for exercise. That doesn't mean that everyone should sit more. It's just that health advice should be tailored to a person's lifestyle rather than applying the same rule to everyone. I think we all know that.
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3: Lows level off around 62 overnight under clear skies. Winds out of the southwest, 5 to 10 miles per hour. Daytime highs approaching 86 Wednesday. Sunshine mixed with clouds at times. Lows level off around 60 Wednesday night. Clear skies. And that's your forecast. I'm weatherology meteorologist Paul Frombly. Get the latest weather updates online at MinnesotaDailyWeather.com. 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

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Because we're starting to make our competitors look bad. 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

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And when it's payday, you go shopping. Yeah, we understand. Don't worry, we'll be right here when you get back. Back to back. 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

0: 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It's Kendall dancing out the door. Have a fabulous day, and we'll play soon.
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13: Lows level off around 62 overnight under clear skies. Winds out of the southwest, 5 to 10 miles per hour. Daytime highs approaching 86 Wednesday. Sunshine mixed with clouds at times. Lows level off around 60 Wednesday night. Clear skies. And that's your forecast. I'm weatherology meteorologist Paul Frombly. Get the latest weather updates online at MinnesotaDailyWeather.com. 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
11: Here's your weatherology forecast, brought to you by Ag Country. Sunshine mixed with clouds at times today, with daytime highs approaching 86. Southwesterly winds 8 to 15 miles per hour. Lows dip down to about 60 tonight, clear skies. That's your forecast. I'm weatherology meteorologist Paul Trombley. Get the latest weather updates online at MinnesotaDailyWeather.com. Currently, it's 63 degrees.

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We've got Battle of the Brats today. 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Good Wednesday morning.

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0: 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Battle of the Brats Wednesday. Bemidji Downtown meets today a new brat, the Spicy Dill, competing against the Jalapeno Popper today from 11 until 1. 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The big finale, Friday, August 7th, complete with a hot dog eating contest. You can register for that hot dog eating contest today at Battle of the Brats. Spicy Dill versus the Jalapeno Popper. We'll see you at Downtown Meats today from 11 until 1. 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
1: Fox News, I'm CJ Papa. More negotiations taking place in Doha, Qatar.
2: Technical talks on the nuclear issue will move forward as planned today as traffic does continue to increase in the Strait. U.S. mediators remain confident that the current framework could lead to Iran making nuclear concessions.
1: That's Fox's Trey Inks in Tel Aviv. But what about those massive tankers passing safely through the Strait of Hormuz?
3: Our position has been crystal clear since this has begun. The movement in the Strait should not be hindered by any logistical or security management method.
1: That is a Qatari foreign minister. Colorado turns deeper blue.
4: We won tonight!
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0: 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Minnesota Department of Natural Resources Commissioner Sarah Stroman appointed Carl Anderson and Robert Tibbetts, both from Bemidji, to the first 15-person advisory council for the Environment and Natural Resources Trust Fund Community Grant Program. Council's role is to guide the DNR and ensuring grants are effectively supporting communities with environmental and health issues, natural resource protection, and trail maintenance. The grant program funds projects aimed at enhancing Minnesota's natural resources. The council will also make recommendations to the Minnesota Legislature and DNR Commissioner with public meetings held virtually. Bemidji JC's Water Carnival starts tonight with a midway at the Sanford Center. That starts at 6. Food vendors and cornhole tournaments start at 1 o'clock today. Corey Medina and Brothers start in the newly replaced 10 at the waterfront at 7 tonight. Music tonight is a 21 and older event. More details, BemidjiJC's.com. Casting with Cops was held this week with the Bemidji Police Department, an opportunity for kids to fish with city cops. 60 fish were caught this week. Kids also get prizes for attending. Casting with Cops is held every summer with the Bemidji Police Department. 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
18: The World Cup. Norway 2-1 over the Ivory Coast. France 3-0 over Sweden, but it's Mexico who stole the show again. A 2-0 win over Ecuador, and still, the Mexican national team has not allowed a goal in the 2026 World Cup. Could this be a genuine contender? I think so. I'm Drake Toll.
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1: mix of clouds and sunshine develops today as we climb our way in the mid-80s. Winds out of the southwest from 10 to 15. For tonight, clear to partly cloudy. Low near 60. That went up to 87 with some sun Thursday. A chance for storms moves in Thursday night, 62. Scattered storms Friday, mid-80s. And that's your forecast. I'm weatherology meteorologist Paul Frobley. Get the latest weather updates online at MinnesotaDailyWeather.com. Right now, 64.

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9: A mix of clouds and sunshine develops today as we climb our way in the mid-80s. Winds out of the southwest from 10 to 15. For tonight, clear to partly cloudy. Low near 60. That went up to 87 with some sun Thursday. A chance for storms moves in Thursday night, 62. Scattered storms Friday, mid-80s. And that's your forecast. I'm weatherology meteorologist Paul Trombley. Get the latest weather updates online at MinnesotaDailyWeather.com. Right now, 64.

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0: 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One right now. Morning stretch here, Wednesday morning. Charlie XCX, plus your morning pledge of allegiance on the way for you. Lake Bemidji Dragon Boat Festival, about a month away. 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
3: 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Wake up every morning.
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4: Blessings. This is Pastor Carmen Zaleski from Endless Blessings. There are many kinds of healing. Some types of healing take longer than other types of healing. Sickness is especially terrible. And not only do people get sick, but animals, plants, and much more can get sick and groan according to the Word of God. After Jesus was raised from the dead, he spoke to people saying, "Go into all the world, tell everyone, preach the good news. Anyone who believes and is baptized will be saved." I personally know many people who have baptized themselves and others in the name of Jesus. People have gone to lakes, rivers, swimming pools, even bathtubs. Sometimes people feel the need to rebaptize, especially when they get scared and want reassurance themselves of salvation. Anyone who believes and is baptized shall be saved, Jesus said. Believes what? Believes that Jesus loves you. Believes that Jesus never intended for you to suffer or die. Jesus took your place and died for your sins and rose again from the dead. Anyone that believes that Jesus was and is and forevermore will be the Messiah. Jesus overcame death and the power of the devil so you can have a wonderful eternity with him and the millions of angels, as well as all things made new again. You even get a new body. Jesus said himself, miraculous signs will follow those who believe. You can be healed. There is forgiveness of sins for all who repent. Jesus said, tell this good news to everyone. Expect miracles during this season and probably expect babies. Fear not. May you prosper, be blessed, and always remember, God loves you.
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9: A mix of clouds and sunshine develops today as we climb our way in the mid-80s. Winds out of the southwest from 10 to 15. For tonight, clear to partly cloudy. Low near 60. Now went up to 87 with some sun Thursday. A chance for storms moves in Thursday night, 62. Scattered storms Friday, mid-80s. And that's your forecast. I'm weatherology meteorologist Paul Frombly. Get the latest weather updates online at MinnesotaDailyWeather.com. Right now, 64.

0: Your music, your station, Mix 103, Chapel Roan, and Hot to Go. 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
3: Get a plunger? That's an embarrassing purchase. At first you think it's no big deal. And then you realize everybody knows. You got a situation at home. Nobody buys a plunger on a whim, okay? Nobody. Tropical fruit Skittles, maybe. Plunger? No, not happening. People in line judging you like, oh, he's husky. I bet he likes the fast food. I'm used to being embarrassed. I was in the marching band in high school. Anybody else go that route? Yeah. What'd you play? French horn. Yikes. That's a tough call. I played the bass drum. Those are not sexy instruments. Would you get made fun of? Yeah, of course you did. It's not like you're gonna fight back though. You're wearing a cummerbund and a plume. You got a French horn. My remedy, I used to just throw words at people. If they make fun of me, I just throw something back. Like if they said something, I'd be like, that's an onomatopoeia. And I walk away. The other thing to do if you get made fun of to get out of it is list a date from history and a false event. People have no idea how to respond to that. Can you make fun of me real quick? What is this, 1755, the incarnation? Everyone around him is going to be like, what was the incarnation? What happened in 1755?
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Though this season of her life had been cold, lonely, and tough, though she slipped back into a darkness she had hoped by now to have overcome, she had learned a beautiful lesson as she kissed her girls goodbye and thanked them for getting her out the house. That maybe,

light of her cloud. 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

0: 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Here is forecast. We're getting close to nailing down the forecast for the holiday weekend. Saturday still look rainy. We'll find out. Mayor usually joins us the first Wednesday of every month. He's got a previous conflict. He'll join us tomorrow. MnDOT, though, will have a roundabout Wednesday next hour. This is the Morning Stretch. 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
1: Fox News, I'm Gianna Gelosi. A big win for Democratic Socialists in Colorado.
2: We will not wait to take the fight to Donald Trump and the oligarchy.
1: 29-year-old Maylot Kyrgios defeated 15-term incumbent Congresswoman Diana DeGette in the Denver area.
3: She supports Medicare for All, abolishing ICE, and ending U.S. military funding for Israel. Kyrgios' win comes after several far-left candidates in New York wrapped up a series of wins in last week's primaries, and she indicates there's more of where that came from.
1: Fox's Madeline Rivera, the U.S. and Iran are indirectly talking again today.
4: These talks were aimed at advancing the memorandum of understanding with Iran and entering into the next phase of these negotiations, also keeping the Strait of Hormuz open.
1: Fox's Trey Yingst. 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
0: 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Lake Bemidji State Park has several events this week. Tomorrow from 10 until 10:30, the Story Tree Preschool Program welcomes kids ages 3 to 5, featuring songs, weather lessons, stories, crafts, and a playground. Adults must accompany kids. The event takes place in the amphitheater. Then on Friday from 10 a.m. to 11:30 a.m., the Bog Discovery Program offers a chance to learn about bogs and plants like lady slippers. It's a self-guided walk and a two-mile trail. Wear sturdy shoes and bring water and snacks. Also on Friday from 2:30 to 3:30, the Nature Discovery Table will focus on eagle trivia at the Visitor Center. And on Saturday, July 4th from 10 until 11, visitors can explore pond critters at the marina. Later on Saturday from 2 until 3, there will be a bug hunt in the West Picnic area. Church Basement Ladies set to open up tomorrow at the Chief Theater in Bemidji, after previously being performed by the Bagley Community Theater in 2021. Directed by Philip Hawks, the production is tied to Lutheran culture and fits well with the community. It's based on the book Growing Up Lutheran and features a cast of five women organizing food and solving issues in a rural Minnesota church in 1965. These stories and more, MinnesotaDailyNews.com.
9: 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Been a while since the U.S. played in the World Cup, even longer since it played a game with significance. The last game in group play didn't mean anything. Plenty on the line tonight. It is win or go home against Bosnia-Herzegovina, a team that was not in the last two World Cups, but when there was still Yugoslavia, that was a nation that four times reached the quarterfinals. The U.S. has only done that once since 1930. Every World Cup team has its fans, but Norway's seem like the most diehard, and the celebration continues after Norway's win yesterday over Ivory Coast, first ever in a knockout round. The Norwegians are led by 25-year-old Erling Haaland. He had the game winner yesterday, 5 goals in 4 games, and he has scored 25 goals in 13 games playing for his country. Speaking of celebrations, a big one last night in Mexico City after the 2-0 win over Ecuador. John Steshauer, Westwood One Sports.
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18: A mix of clouds and sunshine develops today as we climb our way in the mid-80s. Winds out of the southwest from 10 to 15. For tonight, clear to partly cloudy. Low near 60. That went up to 87 with some sun Thursday. A chance for storms moves in Thursday night, 62. Scattered storms Friday, mid-80s. And that's your forecast. I'm weatherology meteorologist Paul Trombley. Get the latest weather updates online at MinnesotaDailyWeather.com. Right now, 66.

0: Good morning. Happy Wednesday, everybody. Good job making it through the middle of the work week. One more day, today and tomorrow. A half a day tomorrow. 7:38. Well, a lot of folks have Friday off. Because it's recognizes their Independence Day, right? County, state, city.
1: My trip in today, it seemed like a lot of people are already off.
0: A little quiet?
1: Yeah.
0: Oh. I noticed that, too. Well, maybe they took the routes to see the rubbernecking. Oh, no, you drive through that. Yeah, it was kind of slow? Quiet? How about not as busy?
1: Just made me jealous.
0: And now, you know, on the radar, there's some measurable moisture. But the clouds to the south, it seems like it's a little heavier than that. But it's not. Meal
1: of birthday! Jamie Farr from MASH. He's 92.
0: Damn it. Was this Klinger?
1: Corporal Klinger. Dan Aykroyd, 74. Pam Anderson is 59 today.
0: Huh.
1: Melissa Peterman from Reba is 55. And Liv Tyler is 49 today.
0: Local celebrities. Happy birthday, Diana Peterson. Ron Johnson, happy birthday. Happy birthday, Randy Havold. Doug Herringman. And Tyler Ellis is 7 today. We'll spin the wheel. Find out who gets our snack from the Sugar Shack. 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
8: A mix of clouds and sunshine develops today as we climb our way in the mid-80s. Winds out of the southwest from 10 to 15. For tonight, clear to partly cloudy. Low near 60. Now head up to 87 with some sun Thursday. A chance for storms moves in Thursday night, 62. Scattered storms Friday, mid-80s. And that's your forecast. I'm weatherology meteorologist Paul Trombley. Get the latest weather updates online at MinnesotaDailyWeather.com. Right now, 66.
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0: Don't You Know Trivia, brought to us by Lakes Liquor, Lakes Market. It's Wednesday, Wine Wednesday. That means all wine 10% off. No matter where, what's going on with it, that particular day before or after, you get that plus the 10% off. Maybe your favorite's in there. Or maybe a new favorite. Wine Wednesday. That's why life's better at Lakes.
1: Questions about America.
0: America.
1: We're celebrating a birthday this week.
0: That's right, Saturday.
1: This one's easy. Don't make the ease of the question impact your dialing. Okay. What river is known as the lifeline of America?
0: Oh. That's an easy one.
1: That's what I said.
0: Think you know? Don't you know? 218-444-1037. Good morning. It's 7:45.
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3: Good morning. And happy Wednesday. It is roughly 7:49, almost 7:50. 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
4: What river is known as the lifeline of America?
3: Morning, Stretch. Good morning.
5: Good morning. Don't you know that it's the Mississippi River?
4: Good work.
3: Good work. Correct. Which lake are you on today?
5: Grace Lake.
3: Ah. Is that a hot one?
5: Yes.
3: Perfect. Hey, when you guys spell Mississippi, do you go M-I-S-S-I-S-S-I-P-P-I? Or just type it?
5: Both.
3: Yeah, me too. I do recite it. So I just make sure. And it's a fun one.
5: Yeah, and I've lived in Mississippi even.
3: Wow, and you live on the Mississippi.
5: And I've been to both ends. I fished all the way from the Canadian border to the Gulf of Mexico.
3: And where haven't you fished? Gulf of Mexico?
5: I fished down there. I was in Mississippi when I was a kid.
3: Huh.
5: Just come back from a West Coast fishing trip.
3: And now you're checking boats?
5: Yep.
3: Yikes.
5: Have
3: you seen some big lunkers?
5: No, I haven't seen any big lunkers, but people are getting fish.
3: Oh, that's good. What are you doing this weekend for the 4th?
5: Working and maybe fireworks afterwards.
3: There you go. Well, you have a good 4th of July, buddy.
5: You also.
3: Thanks, man. Congratulations.
4: Ed
3: got it.
4: The Mississippi.
3: Yes.
4: Is the backbone of the nation's transport network.
3: Yeah, well.
4: The Mississippi River Basin produces 95% of U.S. agricultural exports.
3: Wow. And?
4: That's a lot.
3: It starts here.
4: It does.
3: We're the northernmost part of the Mississippi River. Flows north before she heads south. Kind of strange, isn't it?
4: I've lived in Grand Forks.
3: Yeah.
4: That entire river flows north.
3: In Wyoming, there's a river that appears like it's going uphill. I'll dig it up for you to get some humor. I'm almost certain. I don't know if it's an optical illusion because you're on the highway and it's a different angle and the river's got its own natural angle. Never forget that. But all these years. Let's see. We'll check in with Kara next. Good morning. It's 7:52.
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3: Well, good morning. It's a Wednesday. Good morning, Kira.
11: Morning.
3: How's your day going so far?
11: Pretty good.
3: Oh, that's good to
11: hear.
3: There's
11: some thunderstorms outside my window, so it sounds really cool right now.
3: Ah.
11: Some thunder.
3: Well, to the south, it looks like there's a lot more rain in those clouds than what the radar shows.
11: Right.
3: Wow, you guys are getting it, huh?
11: Yeah, it's not. I think like St. Cloud right now, they said that they're getting quite a bit. I've not checked my window the last 10 minutes, so we could be getting something. But it was had stopped where I was at, but I'm hearing the rumbles again, so maybe.
3: Well,
11: maybe.
3: What's our forecast?
11: Well, you guys might be a little too north for this stuff, but they still have you in the very light green area on the convective outlook, which doesn't give you a severe outlook, but they say there's maybe a possibility for some showers. You might get a little bit, but I think it might be a little bit to the south for you guys. We have sunny 86. Clear and 60 tonight. We're at sunny 87 into tomorrow. Tomorrow we do have some showers later in the evening after about 7 p.m. We're kind of just north of the marginal risk for severe weather tomorrow. So we'll see what happens there, but just focusing on getting some rain there. Scattered showers into Friday, sunny 85. More showers Friday night leading into Saturday. Saturday still looking pretty up in the air. Maybe some sunshine, but also some rain, high of 84, and then sunny 87 Sunday.
4: This week hasn't been as repulsively sultry,
3: right?
4: Is what I thought it was going to be.
11: Yes. I was totally expecting yesterday to be super, super gross, and then I was like checking. It was still definitely very warm and everything, but I was like, oh, it's actually not as bad as I thought it was going to be, which was nice. So that's good. We can go outside.
3: Well, now we're to Wednesday. How for sure is Saturday looking?
11: Still too hard to tell.
3: Okay.
11: I'd say have plans for both outcomes. Have some alternatives.
3: Expect rain.
4: It's a pretty good way to go through life in northern Minnesota in the summer.
3: Yeah?
4: Have plans for both.
3: Well, on hot summer days, it's not rare for us in the afternoon and later to get some type of weather activity.
11: Yeah, exactly.
3: We don't have a lot of days where it just rains all day.
4: Thus why we're still in a drought.
3: Yeah. Well, it's what? It says 50% chance right now. So it's going to rain. Just where and how much. Right?
11: Yeah. Look, right now it looks like the heaviest throughout southern Minnesota. There's one heavier bit that, at least on this model, veers off to the north of us, so could just clip us. I think the morning will be the rainiest bit of the day.
3: Oh.
11: Which is not bad.
3: True.
11: But right now it's saying there's chances for both the beginning and the end of the day.
4: To everyone that's listening, I'm going to preface this. I'm joking. Does the European model on every 4th of July just hope for rain?
3: Sure.
4: Those people left us.
11: American model. Most of what I give you is actually American models.
3: Good. Ooh, America.
11: Both models are saying rain.
3: Yeah. Why are they always so different? How often do they match up?
11: I'd say they usually defer the most in winter.
3: Oh. They just don't know what winter's like.
4: Well, one of them says a few flurries, and the other one says 12 feet.
3: True.
11: Yeah, which is always the American one that is overshooting.
3: We love snow.
11: You think it'd be the other way around.
4: We do.
3: I love this snow. Water carnival starts today.
11: Nice.
4: Yep. New tent is up.
3: New tent up. Good job.
4: Carney Dean and Brothers tonight.
3: No. They are Friday night.
4: Did I look at the wrong column?
3: Tonight, it starts at 6, Miriam's Midway. And tonight they have the Sandlot, the movie night, family movie night, 7 p.m.
11: Nice.
3: So there's also food vendors at the entertainment tent. They open at 5. And in the Sanford Center parking lot, the carnival starts at 6 today. Bingo, 6 to 9.
4: I was looking at the wrong column. Darn it. Here I was thinking I'd get a corn dog at 1 today.
3: Nope.
4: I get that at 5 today.
3: Yeah.
4: Darn it.
3: It's a good feeling. It's a sigh of relief. I'm going to have the 4th of July. So that's looking good today. You need stuff to do? It's going on tonight.
11: There you go.
3: What's your guys' favorite carnival ride? Are you guys ride carnival rides?
11: Ooh, I'm definitely... That's a good question.
4: Don't know if I've ridden a carnival ride in...
3: I, for one, like the carousel.
4: 35 or 40 years.
3: What do they call that?
11: Carousel? I like the swing. Any of them go in a circle, which there's a lot of them.
3: Do you like it where you spin?

0: Spins. And your little cart zipper. Spins.
1: Mousetrap.
0: I just always hope that I win a Motley Crue mirror from 1987. From those three darts.
2: That is a rather random
0: They're
2: wish.
0: From 1987 as well. just barely a point. I mean, if your dart bounces off a balloon.
1: Be careful with those, because my mom was hit with one when we were at a carnival one year. And I was really little.
0: How does that happen?
1: The guy next to us, I think he might have been a little under the influence.
0: Oh.
1: No shocker there, but we were at the balloons. We always did the balloons. Mm-hmm. And I think he overcorrected, and he didn't let go, so it, like...
0: Oh.
1: Went across his body and went to the ground. And it was... They were real, real darts.
0: Ooh.
1: They were real heavy ones.
2: How do you not let go of a dart?
0: Yeah.
2: Even in a...
0: Bah!
2: Drunken state.
1: Yeah. He...
2: You'd think your brain would kick in and just open your hand up, and it would just...
1: Right. Well, alcohol can do things.
0: If he's like, I don't want the pink balloon!
1: But it went into her ankle.
0: Did it stick?
1: It went into the bone.
0: Whoa.
1: Yeah.
0: I bet your mom was mad at him.
1: Yeah. I think he probably tried to, like, wind it up like pitching a baseball.
0: And
1: overcorrected. You know? That's what I imagine. I was, like, three or four at the time, so I was really young. I remember going to the hospital, but I don't remember, like, what happened.
0: Thunk. Ouch.
1: Yeah.
2: 4th of July, carnival at my cousin's. One night we won goldfish.
0: Yeah.
2: The next night we won rabbits.
0: Bunnies, yeah.
1: Oh, my goodness.
0: And then the next week they had 10 bunnies.
2: We did.
0: And then the next week they had 30 bunnies.
2: And the goldfish were dead by the 5th.
0: Ah. Aww.
2: But the rabbits, that was an issue.
0: They're still going.
2: Still can't believe that a carnival would give away rabbits.
0: Yeah.
2: It's just wrong.
1: Yeah, that's, yeah.
0: How can we get rid of these rabbits? Take them to the carnival. Well, hey, you have a good Wednesday.
1: You too.
0: Talk to you tomorrow. Good morning. It is 8:06.
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2: I got to turn that on. Good morning, Northern Minnesota. Welcome to your midweek Wednesday. 8:09. Water Carnival starts today. Amidst everything that happened.
3: Everything's still on as scheduled.
2: Absolutely. It all gets started at 6 tonight at the San Pretender parking lot. The entertainment tent, we all know where that is. Twice in 1 week. Food vendors down there will open at 5 so you can get your corn dog. And then it's fun for the whole family. Family movie night, 7 o'clock, The Sandlot.
3: Which was set around the 4th of July.
2: Mm-hmm.
3: It was their only night game.
2: Right.
3: Said played by fireworks.
2: I figured you knew everything about that movie. It is a great American, all-time American movie.
3: Benny the Jet.
2: Right, and that dog.
3: Hercules.
2: Jeez. Stop it. Let's see, it's Wednesday, roundabout Wednesday. Leslie's here, so we'll talk about that coming up. Time for news now. Good morning, it's 8:11.

0: Next, I'm CJ Papa. The maiden voyage for President Trump.
1: President Trump today is going to the opening of the Teddy Roosevelt Presidential Library in North Dakota, and this is going to be his first ever ride on the new Air Force One.
0: New to plane, a gift from Qatar. The Gulf nation, the backdrop for continued indirect talks aimed at steering Iran to a peace deal. Another Democratic Socialist wins a primary, this time in Colorado. 29-year-old Maylot Quiroz defeats incumbent Congresswoman Diana DeGette. A voice of the village people silenced.
2: Victor Willis, frontman for the Village People, often performed as a helmeted police officer to some of the group's biggest hits, many co-written by him, including Macho Man in the Navy and YMCA.
0: Fox's Lillian Wu, he dies after what the group said was a short but aggressive illness. He was 74. America's listening to Fox News.
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7: 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Members of the Neva School Board approved a submission to the Minnesota Department of Education regarding a $17.6 million bond referendum for voters in November. Referendum includes three questions: $11.1 million for improving school facilities, $6 million for physical education space, and $425,000 for a bus maintenance building. Board also approved $8 million in maintenance bonds for urgent needs. Additionally, they appointed Sean Klimek as principal, discussed hiring a long-term substitute, and planned a school board election for November. A zoning reclassification in Homebrook Township, initially denied by the Cass County Planning Commission, was approved by the county commissioners during a meeting at Ponto Lake Township. Sean Jensen requested the reclassification to sell six lots and give two to his kids for homes. Although some local property owners opposed the change, commissioners emphasized the housing shortage and the logical development in that area. According to the Walker Pilot Independent, other action included granting a liquor license and approving salary adjustments for a labor contract within Cass County. These stories and more, MinnesotaDailyNews.com.
8: Good morning.
9: Big announcement yesterday at BSU.
8: Yeah.
9: The Chet. Turf is being replaced starting today.
8: Weird.
9: We'll be ready for.
8: You think people will go watch
9: camp.
8: That?
9: I think it would be kind of boring to watch them roll up the old turf and put down new, but.
8: Do they have to smooth out the pebbles and all that?
9: The entire base will be redone.
8: Ooh. Be squishier. Softer.
9: It is a NFL approved playing surface.
8: Mm.
9: We'll be one of the first in college football that has that.
8: Really?
9: Which the NFL has safety guidelines as far as synthetic surfaces.
8: Gotcha. Tearing up body parts.
9: Yeah. So that is cool.
8: I guess that's a little dramatic for me to see it like that.
9: Paid for by donations from First National Bank and Federated Insurance and an anonymous donor.
8: Cool. Thank you.
9: Starts today. We'll finish by the end of the month.
8: Nice. Where's this company from? Like the South? What a great time to get a gig up here. Right? Where are we going? Northern? Oh, by Canada? I'm in.
9: I've often wanted to watch the fireworks from the Chet.
8: Ooh, not a bad idea. But you'd have to sit on the north side.
9: Well, no, like right on the in the end zone.
8: Oh, true.
9: BSU campus police would frown on that. Yeah. They'd say, why are you on our football field?
8: Get out of here. Get off my yard.
9: I think that'd be a great spot to watch fireworks, though. Mm. But thanks to First National, Federated Insurance, and whomever this anonymous donor is.
8: Thank you so much. Then we could have an NFL game out there.
9: The end zones will have silhouettes of trees, which I kind of like. And according to the renderings that I saw, the every 5 yards will be it will alternate lighter green, darker green.
8: Oh, one of those deals.
9: Cool stuff.
8: Okay. What's cooler is the game on top of it.
9: Very true. All sorts of good stuff going on over at BSU.
8: Yeah.
9: Gym gets redone next year. I like it. That is sports.
10: Well done and extremely rare. Served up just the way you like it.
11: Ugh, what does that taste like?
10: It's time for Brian in the Kitchen.
9: Brian in the Kitchen here on the Morning Stretch, brought to us by Stittsworth Meats.
8: Cheese, meat bundles, grills, and
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9: you
8: right.
9: You had me at $12.99 ribeyes.
8: Thursday and Friday, $12.99 a pound. Ribeyes.
9: For the fourth, how about a loaded lobster roll? And this appears to have a lot of additional stuff other than just lobster meat.
8: Yeah.
9: It's got chopped up celery and shallots.
8: Wow.
9: Chives. Leslie, you could put top potato on it, I suppose. 2 1-pound lobsters, 2 tablespoons of mayo, 2 tablespoons of creme fraiche. That is a very good ratio of meat to food lube.
8: Well.
9: Also has thick-cut bacon in it.
8: That just has a good ring to it, doesn't it?
9: That would be delicious.
8: Thick-cut bacon.
9: You do need the right roll, though. The roll that's in the picture would not be allowed in Boston. They know a little something about lobster rolls in Boston. They never like them one. On a hoagie bun, brat bun, like this is on a split hamburger bun. Can shoot out the other side just like a Sloppy Joe does.
8: Oh.
9: I kind of like Sloppy Joe's on hot dog buns so that it stays in there.
8: Pinch off the end there. Good idea. Just needs bread.
9: A recipe for your 4th of July lobster roll, brianinthekitchen.com. It's brought to us by Stittsworth Meats.
8: Cheese, meat bundles, grills, and hey, ribeyes Thursday and Friday, $12.99 per pound. 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Get today's smoking hot deal sent right to your phone. Roundabout Wednesday. Leslie's up next. Good morning. It's 8:19.
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3: Well, good morning and happy Wednesday. Kind of cloudy out there. 8:23. Well, Karen said maybe we'll get some sprinkles, but this rain for us is not expected. But part of our listening area certainly is. Going to experience some rain showers today. But maybe not, Bemidji. We'll wait and see. Nothing severe. There's not a single yellow. I guess. North Dakota. Well, actually, it's all turning green by the time it gets into Minnesota.
4: Southern Minnesota's got a lot of yellow and orange red right now.
3: Woo! That's why we live here.
4: True.
3: Wednesday. Roundabout Wednesday. Good morning, Leslie.
5: Good morning.
3: Well, I wonder how many people like you, like, I'm going to take a different route. And then just your habit. You go and then you take that route.
4: Becomes your new thing.
3: And then, this is the question. So if you come in off 2, going north, and you pull on off to come to, you know, go like Walmart, you'll end up right there by where all the, right?
5: Yep.
3: Can you turn right on red there? If your light's red, no one's coming from the west?
5: Yeah. All the same laws still apply at that intersection.
3: That's what I thought.
5: Yeah.
3: But I had law enforcement in the car. Are you sure you can turn right on red when it's construction?
5: You better be behaving.
3: I was like, I don't know. So... It didn't say you can't turn right on. It doesn't have to say can't turn. No right on red.
5: Yeah, I believe there needs to be a sign. Yeah, yeah. But no, all the same laws still apply there.
3: It's just weird.
5: It is. It feels very weird to
3: because you can pull way up more than the people that are going north or west, right?
5: Right there. Yeah. It feels weird when you're on 71 and you're pulling up like from the south, from the bypass, and you have to pull all the way up. And I've seen a lot of people kind of sit there for quite a while wondering, should I go? Is it my turn? And it's kind of that Minnesota nice thing. You go. No, you go. No, go.
3: I mean, to turn right on red there. So I got up right by, I was like on the old road.
5: Yeah.
3: Because you could be, because there's no one going that way. Felt awkward.
5: Yeah.
3: And I was going to go, and then I didn't. And I'm sure the person behind me was... Call me a lot of names.
5: Yeah, people are getting used to it, you know, and it won't be until our next stage of what we call 1C, where there'll be a little bit different configuration, where we'll be working on the south side of the 71 intersection. And again, this is a lot of concrete work. So when we start to work on the south side of 71, that's when folks will detour to go south on 71. They'll go out to Moberg, which is by the airport, make a U-turn at the stoplights, and then continue south on the bypass. Going north on 71, if you're coming from the south side of town, we'll route you through town on 197. So that'll be about a three-week period when we get going on that later in July. But for now, it's the same. We're grading and prepping for concrete. So there'll be work today and tomorrow. And then crews will be off Friday, Saturday, Sunday. Concrete work starts next week.
3: Oh.
5: So that's when we'll really start to visually see more and more. And I think it's really hard to see when you're driving through the construction zone on that temporary bypass. You kind of don't really see exactly what's going on. But if you check our updates or our Facebook posts, you'll see some drone footage from yesterday where you can really see the roundabout take shape. You can see the multi-use trail where that's going to be. And this is a ton of concrete, and I guess I didn't realize until recently that multi-use trail is all concrete.
3: Wow.
5: So
3: that's a good idea.
5: Yeah, and it's going to look beautiful, too.
3: Right.
5: So, yeah.
3: Well, I am a rubbernecker, but I could see the shape. They were started shaping the roundabout.
5: Yeah.
3: At Menards.
5: Yep.
3: And I could see it on Sunday when I was there.
5: Yep. So when the concrete trucks come in next week, we'll see curb and gutter. We'll see the inner and outer rings of the roundabout. That's what they'll start with. The medians are some of those portions they call pork chops because they look like pork chops.
3: Pork chops?
5: I know. That makes me hungry. Okay. But so they'll be working on the concrete here in the next few weeks. And sounds like the city middle school will be open in a couple weeks. They're finishing up their concrete work over there. I haven't got the most recent update as of today, but it sounds like they'll be working on paving, striping, signing in the next week or two.
3: Wow.
5: So, again, once that opens up, the south side of Hanna will be complete, and that'll open up, and I think that that will be a big relief to the area.
6: Yes.
5: Yeah.
4: When the roundabout work starts at Menards, will the entrance to Menards then go through L&M's edge of their parking lot and then whatever the heck that road is?
5: No, that temporary bypass where the lights are today, that will remain there throughout until we're completely done with that roundabout. So as we construct the roundabout, we're first constructing the three legs, so east, west, south. Once that's completely constructed and ready for traffic, that's when we'll move folks over from the temporary bypass, and they'll be utilizing the roundabout, but they won't, the north leg on Gillette won't be constructed yet until we can remove the temporary bypass, construct the northern leg, and then at that point, that's the sort of final part of the project, so that's not till September.
3: That's my favorite part of the bypass right now, if you're coming west. Heading east on 2, and you get detoured, and you got to travel up that little, where they cut into the side of the hill.
5: Yes. And there's been a little bit of confusion with that, too. It was brought up that the speed limit signs on that curve says 25 miles an hour.
3: That's cooking.
5: That's an advisory. That you should be taking that curve at 25 miles an hour, but through the, because you'll see once you get closer to the lights that then the speed limit is 35. So it is 35 throughout the whole construction zone, but when you're taking those curves, the advisory is 25. So just wanted to kind of clarify that. I've seen some comments on that.
3: Unless you're in like a Chevy Camaro or, you know, an Impala or something, like a NASCAR road course.
4: There are no NASCAR cars here.
3: I know. I'm just kidding. Like I was going 25. You get that little willy when you go up it. That's my favorite part of this whole thing, where they cut into the side of the road, built a road, temporary.
4: Leslie, do you notice that he appears to be watching more other stuff than he is the car in front of him?
5: Yeah, are you paying attention when you're driving through there? This has to be when patrol is not with him, right?
3: Right.
4: How are the other projects going?
5: Good. So 71 North, that's still detoured, 10 Strike to Turtle River. That'll be going on through, I get all these confused. I think end of September-ish, October is that one. Hay Creek, again, that one's also detoured till August 12th. So they're making progress, and I need to get down there and get some pictures. That Hay Creek box culvert is a triple culvert, so it's three big boxes from my understanding. So I'll go down there and take some cool pictures, and then we'll find out a little bit more. But last week I was up in War Road, Roseau, Greenbush. Greenbush is beginning on Monday. War Road Bridge, that one is very interesting to see because they're constructing the second half of the bridge, and so they've completely taken down what they're going to be rebuilding. So everyone's driving on the one completed side. So that's interesting to look at. And then War Road to Roseau project, I think they're going to be paving here in the next couple weeks. So I think folks up there will be pleased to hear that. But Yeah, there's a lot of construction in the area. I know the county's got projects going on, projects starting soon. You can check the county website. I know a couple folks have mentioned to me questions about future construction with the county, and they do have their, I believe it's their four-year plan up on their website. If you just look Beltrami County Highway Department, road construction, you can find out what's coming up in the next few years there, too.
3: Perfect.
4: I was on the Lake George Road last week. I just assumed that that detour went all the way to Park Rapids.
5: And no.
4: It doesn't. I didn't even know there was a road that went that direction.
5: Right. Yeah, I think that's County Road 40-ish. I can't remember the number.
4: So you don't have to go all the way through the Lake George Road all the way to Park Rapids.
5: No, you don't have to.
3: Oh, good. See how things work out.
5: Yeah.
3: Perfect. Would you, well, you have a fun. Do you guys do anything special on the 4th of July?
5: No. I'm going to go get a corn dog.
3: Wow.
5: I know that. There's so many fun things happening around town this week, though.
3: Right.
5: That movie downtown tonight, right?
3: Yep.
5: And if you really want to get exciting, you can come to our 10 o'clock meeting today.
3: Dang it!
5: Public meeting, talk road construction, get the latest and greatest.
3: John should go to that.
5: Yeah. Everyone's welcome. And if you do have any questions, concerns, or, you know, you're wondering, hey, I need to get to Menards Fleet, whatever, and you're kind of confused, give us a call or call 444-CONE. Reach out to us. We're here to help. So
3: it's really not that bad, that construction area.
5: Yeah.
4: We're still in 1B.
5: We're still in 1B. Oh. We got another summer to go. But, you know, it is. We were just talking the other day, like, if you live in northern Minnesota, I mean, it's construction season. Good luck going anywhere without running into road construction. And, in fact, I was on the phone with a friend last night, and she kind of forgot who she was talking to, I think. And she's like, God, when is this road construction going to be over with? And I said, late September.
3: Yeah.
5: Thanks.
4: And then again next year.
5: Yep.
3: Well, you guys have a good 4th of July.
5: Thank you. You too.
3: Thanks for stopping by. Good morning. It is 8:35.
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16: A mix of clouds and sunshine develops today as we climb our way in the mid-80s. Winds out of the southwest from 10 to 15. For tonight, clear to partly cloudy, low near 60. Now went up to 87 with some sun Thursday. A chance for storms moves in Thursday night, 62. Scattered storms Friday, mid-80s. And that's your forecast. I'm weatherology meteorologist Paul Trombley. Get the latest weather updates online at MinnesotaDailyWeather.com. Right now, 67.

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4: Good morning. Hello, Wednesday, Northern Minnesota. Thanks to Leslie stopping by on a roundabout Wednesday. More to come. A little quiet down here this week. 8:44 now. Overcast. Watching that radar. Seems like the moisture gets between Bemidji and Park Rapids. Walker, Hackensack, Akeley probably get some precipitation here shortly. But off to the west, it keeps the system that's coming from North Dakota just like loses its steam. Loses its precipitation. We'll keep an eye on that. Time now for news from the Weird Wire, brought to us by the Eagles Club. Serving breakfast right now. Lunch at 11. It's Wednesday, first Wednesday of the month, so area auxiliary meeting plus karaoke tonight. Bar bingo tomorrow night. No meal Friday night, however, karaoke in the front bar. And then closed Saturday and Sunday. But you can go there today. We'll see you at the Eagles Club.
5: And now,
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4: News from the Weird Wire. There's no use crying over spilt milk. But what about spilled beer?
10: Absolutely.
4: This truck poured a lot more than just one out. Connecticut State Police reported in a Facebook post that a commercial tractor trailer overturned on the highway, causing a cargo spill. While the spill doesn't mention the contents of the cargo, the accompanying photos show packaging and cans of Michelob Ultra beer strewn across the road. That's terrible. Road was closed for several hours to facilitate an extensive cleanup effort. Police say the extended closure was necessary to clear the large volume of debris and to safely upright and remove the severely damaged truck and trailer.
10: Was his driver drinking some of that while he tipped over his big rig?
4: Oh, they do have. I don't know. I think that we have had a lot of this in the past year, haven't we? Tractor trailers tipping over.
10: This appears to be a perfectly flat road.
4: Wow. Beer.
10: Kegs of it, cases of it, bottles of it.
4: That area is going to smell like beer for a long time.
10: There'll be some happy wildlife in that area.
4: Wow. You know how beer smells after it's been warm. Ew. Now, this next story blows me away. As the saying goes, the show must go on. Even for yodelers in sweltering heat. The Associated Press reports that performers in Switzerland, recent national yodeling festival, found themselves rehearsing in city fountains to keep cool amid the recent European heat wave. Temperatures in the Swiss city of Basel, or is it Basel, where the festival was held, reached around 102.
10: They don't get that over there very often.
4: That's hot. Here's what blows me away. The festival brought in around 12,000 performers. At what point, they've got to have what? 500 judges? Because that means each judge would have to listen to almost, what, 2.5? 600 judges. And they get 50?
10: No thanks.
4: Wow. That is crazy. Yeah, 600. They would have to listen to 500. How could you take it after, like, the first 50? Wouldn't it seem like, I don't know, you sounded like the last seven yodelers? And 200,000 people come check it out.
10: They like their yodeling,
4: I guess. That's one festival I would never go to. Even though it would be fun to go to a yodeling festival, don't you think?
10: No.
4: It's kind of, it's like an art. It's pretty cool. Not that cool. The elephant seal in California, this elephant seal is purple. The seal, which was spotted at Bright Beach. What is that? Anovo?
10: Sure.
4: State Park? Caught the attention of onlookers due to its Barney-like hue.
10: Ideas would be weird.
4: Yeah, I see a purple elephant seal. That's a lot of elephant, or a lot of seal. They're huge.
10: Not going to lie, when you said the elephant seal in California, I was thinking of their state flag, and I'm like, really, there's an elephant there?
4: No, that's weird.
10: No, it's an actual seal.
4: Yeah. The idea ranged from a diet of purple sea urchins to internal bleeding, but we asked our seal experts and discovered the true culprit, algae. State Park writes in an Instagram post, resting on red algae on a beach is giving this seal its striking appearance just in time for summer.
10: Why do I not want to go to the state park?
4: Right?
10: If you have algae on the beach, you got something wrong.
4: And for us inlanders, it's hard for me to picture a state park and an ocean. I'm sure there's lots of them. I've never been to one. Doesn't seem state parkish, but for coastal people, that's natural.
10: It is right on the ocean.
4: Right there, huh? How far out does a state go into the ocean? That's my point. The park, you know what I'm saying? This is our state park.
10: Jokingly, I asked the mayor that question. He said the city limits go right to the beach. That's it.
4: To the beach?
10: As soon as it's water, it's the DNRs.
4: Ah. Well, there you have it. Yes. Then that wildlife and everything is next to.
10: Well, it's right next to the Coast Natural Preserve, which is literally on the beach.
4: Hmm?
10: Part of the Big Basin Redwoods State Park.
4: Ooh. That's up north then, huh?
10: North of Santa Cruz. Southwest of San Jose.
4: Oh. That's
10: due south of San Francisco.
4: Ah, gotcha.
10: Maybe 30, 40 miles from San Francisco.
4: Gotcha.
10: I'm not going there.
4: Purple seals.
10: Got red algae and purple seals.
4: Eww. Or if you wanted to take a picture, purple seal. Check it out. That, my friends, is news from the Weird Wire. Good morning. It's 8:52.
1: 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There is an undeniable star for Bosnia-Herzegovina, the team the U.S. plays tonight. It's their captain, 40-year-old Edin Dzeko. In his career, over 1,000 games, over 450 goals. When the World Cup began, Dzeko had scored 73 goals playing for his country. The rest of the Bosnia roster had combined to score 17. But in group play, Dzeko did not score once. Bosnia had a win, a loss, and a tie in tonight, and Santa Clara tries to upset the U.S. The golden boot goes to the player who finishes the World Cup with the most goals. It could be quite a race. As of now, Lionel Messi and Kylian Mbappe both have 6. Norway's Erling Haaland has 5. Harry Kane has 3, 11 in his World Cup career. He leads England to its game today with Congo DR. Belgium plays Senegal. John Stanshower, Westwood One Sports.
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21: A mix of clouds and sunshine develops today as we climb our way in the mid-80s. Winds out of the southwest from 10 to 15. For tonight, clear to partly cloudy. Low near 60. That went up to 87 with some sun Thursday. A chance for storms moves in Thursday night, 62. Scattered storms Friday, mid-80s. And that's your forecast. I'm weatherology meteorologist Paul Frombly. Get the latest weather updates online at MinnesotaDailyWeather.com. Right now, 67.

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Gracie Abrams, it's at the wall. JC's Water Carnival starts today. Everything at the Sanford Center begins at 6 o'clock tonight. I am stoked for that. Also stoked for Battle of the Bronx. Starts at 11 today. Spicy Dill versus the Jalapeno Popper. See you at Downtown Meats. It's Battle of the Bronx Wednesday.

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3: Now, if you're surprised by Democratic Socialists winning the New York primary, you have not been paying attention. This did not happen overnight. And it's not even the only state this is happening to. Socialists are winning races across the country, from city halls to state legislatures and now U.S. Congress. Whether you call the progressives or socialists, doesn't matter, because this is not about one person. It was about shifting an entire party. Now the ideas that were once considered kooky are winning primaries. They're no longer trying to pull the Democratic to the left. They're on the left. And in many places, they are going to stay on the left. Even moderate Democrats are starting to push back now. The group of House Dems launched a centrist pledge, declaring that they're capitalists, not socialists, and not anti-Israel. They see what's happening to their party. They're trying to stop it. This new wave isn't just progressive. It's saying things that even the squad once would not say.
1: For more commentary like this, go to foxnewspodcast.com.
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0: 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Play today begins noon Eastern in Atlanta. England and Congo DR, who comes off its first ever World Cup win. Belgium takes on Senegal in Seattle. And then it's the U.S. versus Bosnia-Herzegovina in Santa Clara. Including friendlies, the U.S. has lost 10 straight games to teams from Europe. Its last win was 5 years ago, and it was against Bosnia. Kylian Mbappe just had his third two-goal game. He's got 9 goals in his career in World Cup knockout round games. That's the all-time record. And while Lionel Messi has 19 overall in his career, that's in 29 games. Mbappe's got 18 in 18 career games. Mbappe and France have been dominant in 4 games. John Stanshauer, Westwood One Sports.
1: And Doug.
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13: A mix of clouds and sunshine develops today as we climb our way in the mid-80s. Winds out of the southwest from 10 to 15. For tonight, clear to partly cloudy. Low near 60. Now head up to 87 with some sun Thursday. A chance for storms moves in Thursday night, 62. Scattered storms Friday, mid-80s. And that's your forecast. I'm weatherology meteorologist Paul Trombley. Get the latest weather updates online at MinnesotaDailyWeather.com. Right now, 69.

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11: Mix mix of clouds and sunshine develops today as we climb our way in the mid-80s. Winds out of the southwest from 10 to 15. For tonight, clear to partly cloudy. Low near 60. That went up to 87 with some sun Thursday. A chance for storms moves in Thursday night, 62. Scattered storms Friday, mid-80s. And that's your forecast. I'm weatherology meteorologist Paul Frombly. Get the latest weather updates online at MinnesotaDailyWeather.com. Right now, 69.

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Some showers to our south. Will not put a damper on Battle of the Brats today. 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
10: A mix of clouds and sunshine develops today as we climb our way in the mid-80s. Winds out of the southwest from 10 to 15. For tonight, clear to partly cloudy. Low near 60. That went up to 87 with some sun Thursday. A chance for storms moves in Thursday night, 62. Scattered storms Friday, mid-80s. And that's your forecast. I'm weatherology meteorologist Paul Trombley. Get the latest weather updates online at MinnesotaDailyWeather.com.
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To the fray, their new one, Ice Cold Lakes. 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
1: 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The U.S. is the favorite tonight in Santa Clara. Bosnia-Herzegovina has only been in one previous World Cup. It has a FIFA ranking of 65, but we've seen upsets in this knockout round. The penalty kick losses by both Germany and the Netherlands. Belgium and Senegal both won only once in group play. They played today in Seattle. Both teams didn't get that win until their last game, when they won by a combined score of 12-1. England and Congo DR meet in Atlanta. The game begins in 1 hour. England two wins and a draw in group play. Congo DR served notice with that opening 1-1 tie with Portugal after a 1-0 loss to Colombia. That big second half with Uzbekistan to get its first ever World Cup win, and now a surprise appearance in the round of 32, but England a heavy favorite today. John Stashower, Westwood One Sports.
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0: Minnesota Daily Weather.com forecast brought to you by Lazy Jacks in Bemidji. 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
12: Sunshine mixed with clouds at times today, with daytime highs approaching 86. Winds out of the southwest, 8 to 15 miles per hour. Clear skies tonight, lows dip down to about 60. Bright sunshine expected tomorrow. High temperatures reach up to 87. And that's your forecast. I'm weatherology meteorologist Paul Frombly. Get the latest weather updates online at MinnesotaDailyWeather.com. Currently, it's 74 degrees.

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7: Sunshine mixed with clouds at times
8: today,
7: with daytime highs approaching 86. Winds out of the southwest, 8 to 15 miles per hour. Clear skies tonight, lows dip down to about 60. Bright sunshine expected tomorrow. High temperatures reach up to 87. And that's your forecast. I'm weatherology meteorologist Paul Frombly. Get the latest weather updates online at MinnesotaDailyWeather.com. Currently, it's 74 degrees.
9: One, two, three, four.
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2: Sunshine mixed with clouds at times today, with daytime highs approaching 86. Winds out of the southwest, 8 to 15 miles per hour. Clear skies tonight, lows dip down to about 60. Bright sunshine expected tomorrow. High temperatures reach up to 87. And that's your forecast. I'm weatherology meteorologist Paul Frombly. Get the latest weather updates online at MinnesotaDailyWeather.com. Currently, it's 74 degrees.
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1: Yeah, I was doing a piece about a piece for our female listeners, and the question is, you know, ladies, when you're upset, what do you prefer the man in your life said to you? It's a poll of thousands of women. They said they were given a choice. What's the matter, or is something wrong? And most women said, what's the matter is much better than is something wrong. Yeah,
2: really?
1: Because it implies, is something wrong implies that the guy can't tell that something is wrong.
2: Yeah. Yeah, but so, yeah, I mean, I understand. So, look, this is not, I'm not part of the survey, so I get it. I would just feel like if somebody said, what's the matter to me, and it wasn't a thing, I would start to get annoyed and start to worry about how my face is and if I'm looking. I get it. Yeah. Look, the reality is, if there's a person in your life that looks like they're upset, the best thing you can do is just check on them. How you do it apparently is important, but definitely don't ignore it. That's the real takeaway for me.
1: Also, 94% of women would rather have a man say, take a deep breath than calm down.
2: Oh, yeah. Calm down means your emotions are not valid. Take a deep breath means take a second and figure out how we're going to deal with the emotions.
3: Intelligence for your life.
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5: 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Third day in a row, triple header of round of 32, win or go home games. Monday produced those two big upsets, Germany and the Netherlands, top 10 teams that lost in penalty kicks. Things went more according to form yesterday with the wins by Norway, France, and Mexico. See what happens today. England certainly favored to be Congo DR. They're about to start in Atlanta. Belgium with a FIFA ranking of 8. Couple of disappointing games, but still able to win its group as it today takes on Senegal. The U.S. favored tonight. Valorant Balogun was asked about dealing with the pressure to win.
6: Yeah, I think everyone has the experience of playing. You know, everyone has the opportunity of being out there, you know, in front of the fans and experiencing the pressure and the atmosphere and, you know, the occasion. So I feel like that prepares us in the best way possible to go out there and be united and be together.
5: Taking on Bosnia, John Stashower, Westwood One Sports.
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20: Sunshine mixed with clouds at times
21: today,
20: with daytime highs approaching 86. Winds out of the southwest, 8 to 15 miles per hour. Clear skies tonight, lows dip down to about 60. Bright sunshine expected tomorrow. High temperatures reach up to 87. And that's your forecast. I'm weatherology meteorologist Paul Frombly. Get the latest weather updates online at MinnesotaDailyWeather.com. Right now, it's 75 degrees.
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1: Hey, it's John Tesh on The Mix. Hey, intelligent people, if you need energy, you're going to be able to skip the coffee if you want and just stare at a red coffee mug instead. Research from the University of Rochester finds looking at the color red will sharpen your focus in just 30 seconds. And frequently seeing red objects increases energy by up to 31%. It's because the color red stimulates an area of the brain called the parietal lobe, which processes sensory information. That region can also reduce tiredness and heighten your ability to think clearly. So, place red objects in your workspace to have more energy and focus. I'm still going to drink coffee. It's just going to be out of a giant red cup.
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13: Sunshine mixed with clouds at times today, with daytime highs approaching 86. Winds out of the southwest, 8 to 15 miles per hour. Clear skies tonight, lows dip down to about 60. Bright sunshine expected tomorrow. High temperatures reach up to 87. And that's your forecast. I'm weatherology meteorologist Paul Frombly. Get the latest weather updates online at MinnesotaDailyWeather.com. Right now, it's 75 degrees.

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1: The John Tesh Radio Show is on Mix 103.7. Hey, are you like me when you took driver's ed back in the prehistoric age? Did they teach you to hold the steering wheel at 10 and 2? Remember that? 10 and 2, right? That's where your hands belong. Well, that recommendation has changed in the age of airbags. According to the National Highway Traffic Safety Administration, if your hands are at 10 and 2 in a crash, you could seriously injure yourself. It's because airbags are designed to protect your head and chest in a crash, but if your arms are too high up on the steering wheel, if the airbag suddenly inflates, the force can smash your hands right into your face, just like getting punched in the face. And the chemical reaction that inflates the airbag can also injure your hands, sometimes requiring amputation. Yes! Wow! So from now on, put your hands at opposite sides of the wheel, say the experts, so at 9 o'clock and 3 o'clock, not 10 and 2, but 9 and 3. Not only will that reduce the risk of injury in an accident, it's a more ergonomic position in general, giving drivers better control of the car. The John Tesh Radio Show is on Mix 103.7.
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14: Sunshine mixed with clouds at times today, with daytime highs approaching 86. Winds out of the southwest, 8 to 15 miles per hour. Clear skies tonight, lows dip down to about 60. Bright sunshine expected tomorrow. High temperatures reach up to 87. And that's your forecast. I'm weatherology meteorologist Paul Frombly. Get the latest weather updates online at MinnesotaDailyWeather.com. Right now, it's 75 degrees.
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1: From our dating and relationship files, research is telling us many couples split up because one wants children and the other does not. Because a surprising number of couples never discuss the issue of kids before saying, I do. Instead, they just assume their partner's on the same page about when to start a family or whether they want one at all. And sometimes, even when one person says they don't want kids, their partner assumes they'll eventually change their mind. But when that doesn't happen, they both feel betrayed, disappointed, resentful, and heartbroken, and decide to move on before it's too late. By the age of 35, a woman's ability to conceive is only 15%, and it drops to 3% after age 45. After age 40, a man's chances of fathering a child drop 11% a year. And by age 45, the chances his offspring will have a cognitive disability triples. Bottom line, it's crucial to find out whether you and your partner both want children and when before you get married, because as the statistics show, it can be a deal breaker.
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1: All right, folks, do you find that sometimes you have social anxiety where you feel uncomfortable in groups or in public?
2: No, I really do.
1: Well, you're faking it then. Here's an exercise to ground yourself. It's the rule of three. Oh, you've told me this about before. You look at three things around you. You listen for three sounds, like tinkling glasses or the music playing, and then you touch three objects. The journal Social Cognitive and Affective Neuroscience says the rule of three works to break the, quote, worry loop that's in your mind that keeps telling you that you're not safe or that others are judging you.
2: Yeah, so we look, most of us, with very few exceptions, are not in life or death situations on a daily basis. And if you struggle with anxiety, whether it's social anxiety or anxiety in general, what it is your brain is going on a loop that you're describing, where it's taking stimuli and it's overreacting to it. And the way to combat that, and by the way, this also works when you're in life or death situations. Navy SEALs use this, is that you stop and you look at the concrete things that you can see in front of you.
1: Right.
2: And anything that you can see that is concrete, real, and not abstract at all. So you look at, you say picture frame, you say speaker, you say microphone, because you see those things physically in your presence. It gets your brain out of that loop and gets you focused on the things that are real.
1: The rule of three: you look at three things around you, listen for three sounds, and then touch three objects, and that'll calm you down.
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3: News. I'm Gianna Gelosi. President Trump headed to North Dakota to get a new Teddy Roosevelt Library open and jetted off in a new Air Force One. That was a gift from Qatar.
4: Frankly, we couldn't build a plane like this because we wouldn't be willing to spend the kind of money necessary. They spent top dollar. So the head of Boeing said this is considered the best 747 they've ever built.
3: Fox's Peter Ducey reports from the White House that it comes as his son-in-law Jared Kushner and envoy Steve Witkoff held a second day of indirect talks in Iran. Are with Iran in Qatar.
5: According to the Wall Street Journal, the conversations have centered on whether the U.S. should abandon negotiations and resume full-scale attacks on Iran, the officials said. The president has shown he'll re-engage the Iranians near the Strait of Hormuz when they fire upon tankers there.
3: And it's a win-or-go-home game for the U.S. today at the World Cup. They play at 8 p.m. Eastern. 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
12: 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Lake Bemidji State Park has several events this week. Tomorrow from 10 until 10:30, the Story Tree Preschool Program welcomes kids ages 3 to 5, featuring songs, weather lessons, stories, crafts, and a playground. Adults must accompany kids. The event takes place in the amphitheater. Then on Friday from 10 a.m. to 11:30 a.m., the Bog Discovery Program offers a chance to learn about bogs and plants like lady slippers. It's a self-guided walk and a two-mile trail. Wear sturdy shoes and bring water and snacks. Also on Friday from 2:30 to 3:30, the Nature Discovery Table will focus on eagle trivia at the Visitor Center. And on Saturday, July 4th from 10 until 11, visitors can explore pond critters at the marina. Later on Saturday from 2 until 3, there will be a bug hunt in the West Picnic area. Church Basement Ladies set to open up tomorrow at the Chief Theater in Bemidji. after previously being performed by the Bagley Community Theater in 2021. Directed by Philip Hawks, the production is tied to Lutheran culture and fits well with the community. It's based on the book Growing Up Lutheran and features a cast of five women organizing food and solving issues in a rural Minnesota church in 1965. These stories and more, MinnesotaDailyNews.com.
13: 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England and Congo DR in Atlanta. It was an eventful first half to 7 minutes in. Crossing pass to Congo's Brian Sapenga. He booted it in, his first goal. 23 minutes later, a great save by the Congo keeper on an English header, and then a stop on the goal line by a Congo defender. Congo had a great chance to extend its lead late first half. A shot that hit the side of the post, and then Harry Kane, the English star, was denied just before halftime. Kane earlier thought he should have gotten a penalty kick. He did not. At the half, in a surprise, it's Congo DR 1, England 0. Belgium and Senegal will be up next from Seattle. And tonight in Santa Clara, it's the U.S. and Bosnia-Herzegovina, whose star is its 40-year-old captain, Edin Dzeko. 73 goals scored for his country, although none in the group play games. With a soccer update, John Stanshauer, Westwood One Sports.
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5: Sunshine mixed with clouds at times this afternoon, with daytime highs approaching 86. Southwesterly winds 10 to 15 miles per hour. Lows level off around 60 tonight. Clear skies. Highs level off around 87 tomorrow. Bright sunshine expected. And that's your forecast. I'm weatherology meteorologist Paul Frombly. Get the latest weather updates online at MinnesotaDailyWeather.com. Currently, it's 75 degrees.

Though this season of her life had been cold, lonely, and tough, though she slipped back into a darkness she had hoped by now to have overcome, she had learned a beautiful lesson as she kissed her girls goodbye and thanked them for getting her out the house. That maybe...

light of her cloud. 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

0: Hey, it's John Tesh on The Mix. Personal question for you to start, then I'm going to help you. Do you get nervous walking into a party where you don't know anybody but the host? If so, do this. Say great under your breath three times. That tip comes from Nicholas Boothman. He wrote How to Make People Like You in 90 Seconds or Less, a very popular book. Boothman says, doing that will give you an internal pick-me-up. And when you seem confident, people will feel more relaxed around you. If you get nervous, say great under your breath three times.
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4: As firefighting aircraft raced to drop retardant on a raging wildfire in Utah's Provo Canyon last summer, some flights were grounded by a new threat. Private drones, presumably trying to capture dramatic footage of the fire, forced critical support to stand down while flames advanced. The incident was no anomaly. There were hundreds of drone sightings over wildfires in 2025. Such civilian disruptions are only the beginning. Drone warfare and prevalence has come to American soil. Cheap, loosely regulated drones have the capability to disrupt military bases, threaten aircraft, and even attack the President of the United States. These threats are not hypothetical. It is real. It is now. It must be addressed.
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19: Sunshine mixed with clouds at times this afternoon, with daytime highs approaching 86. Southwesterly winds 10 to 15 miles per hour. Lows level off around 60 tonight, clear skies. Highs level off around 87 tomorrow, bright sunshine expected. And that's your forecast. I'm weatherology meteorologist Paul Frombly. Get the latest weather updates online at MinnesotaDailyWeather.com. Currently, it's 75 degrees.

0: The John Tesh Radio Show is on Mix 103.7. All right, if you're working with others at school or on the job and you need to collaborate and get creative, I have an exercise for you to try. It comes from the director of Stanford University's Design School, Sarah Greenberg. Do this. Take a photo of what's in your refrigerator and have everybody on the team do the same thing. Don't curate it. Don't make any changes. Don't make it Instagram worthy. Just show the real contents of your fridge. And then you have each person make observations about other people's refrigerators. What did they notice? What do the contents imply about the person? This is awesome. You know you're doing well if you start to hear family stories, embarrassed laughter, pride, hopes, rituals. And those conversations do help teams get creative together. Why would it work? Because it makes people feel a sense of psychological safety, or the feeling that you can bring your imperfect self to work and still be supported. When people feel safe, they are more likely to suggest crazy and creative ideas. Isn't this awesome? Now, a study found that when people did this exercise before a brainstorming session, it dramatically increased the number of ideas that were generated. I believe this works.
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19: Sunshine mixed with clouds at times this afternoon, with daytime highs approaching 86. Southwesterly winds 10 to 15 miles per hour. Lows level off around 60 tonight. Clear skies. Highs level off around 87 tomorrow. Bright sunshine expected. And that's your forecast. I'm weatherology meteorologist Paul Trombley. Get the latest weather updates online at MinnesotaDailyWeather.com. Currently, it's 75 degrees.
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2: All right, Gib, you know this. A lot of people want foods without animal products, but just don't call it vegan. I agree with this. It's great. The vegan, just the word, just makes me like, I don't want that.
3: Well, because everybody knows a vegan that they roll their eyes at. That's
2: why. Okay, this is from Axios News. The term vegan is a turnoff for a lot of people. A study from Western Connecticut State University found that almost half of the single people they studied would judge somebody as, quote, self-centered, demanding, and, quote, difficult to please if they call themselves vegan. Instead, the term 100% plant-based is more palatable.
3: There are so many reasons why people eat vegetarian or vegan or what have you, and I support a lot of them, and it's a great decision to make. The problem is, if you're in a group and everybody's going to go out to dinner, and you got a vegan in the group, or you're having a party and you've got a vegan in the group, it's, I don't want to say it's a bummer, but it definitely adds a level of complexity to the situation.
2: Yeah.
3: So I totally understand. I like to have meatless days, days of the week where I eat no meat products just because I like the way it makes me feel.
2: Yeah, me too.
3: But sometimes people see me eating and they're like, oh, are you vegan too? And I'm like, no. Leave me out of this. I eat meat.
2: Well, it's funny because in Los Angeles, there's a restaurant chain that's very popular, but it's not called vegan. It's called Planta.
3: Oh, yeah.
2: Yeah, we've been there.
3: And it's delicious. It's delicious. Yeah, it is. Again, you know, not 100% of the time for me, and I don't want to be put in that. I don't want to put in that barrel.
2: Yeah, yeah. Email us. Let us know if you have an experience with a vegan person.
3: a plant-based human.
2: There we go. John@tesh.com is the email. 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
4: Western One Sports presents this World Soccer Update. In Atlanta, a round of 32 game between England and Congo DR. And Congo scored 7 minutes in. It stayed 1-0 Congo until a Harry Kane header in the 75th minute. In the 68 minutes in between, Congo had a great scoring chance late first half. Numerous scoring chances for England. The Congo goalkeeper, Impasse, made some brilliant saves. And he made a great one, but England controlled the rebound, got it to Kane. He put it a drive up high, 86th minute. It's just gone final. 2-1 England with Kane getting both goals. He's got 5 in 4 games, 13 now in his World Cup career. Took both Belgium and Senegal the third and final game in group play to get a win, gain entry to the round of 32. Senegal, only team to get him with only 3 points. They played today in Seattle, and then tonight in Santa Clara, it's the U.S. and Bosnia-Herzegovina. John Stashower, Westwood One Sports.
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22: Sunshine mixed with clouds at times this afternoon, with daytime highs approaching 85. Winds out of the southwest, 10 to 15 miles per hour. Mainly clear skies tonight, lows around 59. High temperatures reach up to 87 tomorrow. Lots of sunshine. And that's your forecast. I'm weatherology meteorologist Paul Frombly. Get the latest weather updates online at MinnesotaDailyWeather.com. Currently, it's 76 degrees.
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0: Hey, it's John Tesh on The Mix. Now, here's a conversation starter for you. Does your dog hate the rain? It may not be because they don't like getting wet. It may be because of the noise. Pet expert Warren Eckstein points out a dog's hearing is more than 10 times stronger than a human's, so the sounds of a rainstorm can be uncomfortable. Also, keep an extra eye on your dog just after it rains. Most smells are going to be washed away, and without the aromas they're used to, dogs tend to get disoriented, which means dogs are more likely to get lost right after it rains.
1: IFYL. Intelligence for your life.
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11: Sunshine mixed with clouds at times this afternoon, with daytime highs approaching 85. Winds out of the southwest, 10 to 15 miles per hour. Mainly clear skies. Tonight, lows around 59. High temperatures reach up to 87. Tomorrow, lots of sunshine. And that's your forecast. I'm weatherology meteorologist Paul Frombly. Get the latest weather updates online at MinnesotaDailyWeather.com. Currently, it's 76 degrees.

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1: Welcome back to the John Tesh Radio Show. It's time to talk dating for a moment. A question was posed to Reddit users. What are the rules of first date etiquette? Hundreds of people responded. These are some of the rules. One of the most popular rules was that people expected their potential love interest to stay off their phone during the date. The majority of the people who disagreed were people with kids. Obviously, if the sitter calls, you're going to pick up. Most people also thought each person should travel separately to the date rather than having one person pick the other up. And then there was a big debate around the correct etiquette when it comes to paying the bill on the first date, as usual. That's always the big debate. The men seemed to be split on this. Some said they don't like it when women want to split the bill, but others thought it was rude if the woman didn't at least offer to pay her half. Another ironclad rule was not mentioning your ex on the first date. And one of the most important rules, don't smell badly, which is amazing to me. How many people are showing up on first dates smelling horrible? Anyway, do you have anything to add to this? What are your rules of first date etiquette? Facebook.com/John Tesh.
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19: Sunshine mixed with clouds at times this afternoon, with daytime highs approaching 85. Winds out of the southwest, 10 to 15 miles per hour. Mainly clear skies tonight, lows around 59. High temperatures reach up to 87 tomorrow. Lots of sunshine. And that's your forecast. I'm weatherology meteorologist Paul Frombly. Get the latest weather updates online at MinnesotaDailyWeather.com. Currently, it's 76 degrees.

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1: All right, we have some homework for you folks. John Tesh with Gib Gerard here in the studio. And the next time you're at a restaurant, we want you to look around at the other couples that are there.
2: Oh, geez.
1: And you should know that the happy couples will burn 130 more calories after their meal than the arguing, stressed out couples. How does this work? The cortisol raging through the unhappy couple's blood lowers their metabolism and makes them store more belly fat.
2: Oh, okay. I mean, look, how many times we got to tell you? Stressful situations.
1: You're making me fat.
2: Stressful situations are bad for you, right? So that's
1: what would Sebastian Maniscalco say in a situation like this?
3: Why you gotta argue at a restaurant? Do it at home. You're spending all the money.
2: Hey, that's what. I don't know why we're doing that, but it absolutely makes sense that you would, because stress is bad. Stress is bad. So go out. Work on your relationship. Enjoy your dinner, everybody.
1: Yeah, I love it. So, again, happy couples will burn 130 more
3: calories.
1: You're
3: outside the house. People don't want to hear you argue.
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4: 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In the round of 32 at the World Cup, England trailed most of the way to DR Congo and then pulled out a thrilling victory. Harry Kane scores twice in 11 minutes, the game winner in the 86th minute. The final score, England 2, DR Congo 1. England will play Mexico in the round of 16. Next game up today is Belgium versus Senegal, 4 p.m. Eastern in Seattle. The winner of that match will face the winner of our nightcap in the next round. That's the U.S. men's national team versus Bosnia and Herzegovina. 8 p.m. Eastern start in Santa Clara. Fourth all-time meeting between the two sides. The USA leads. 3 wins, no losses, and 1 draw. I'm Phil Constantino, Westwood One Sports.
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9: Minnesota Daily Weather.com forecast brought to you by Lazy Jack's in Bemidji. 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
19: Sunshine mixed with clouds at times this afternoon, with daytime highs approaching 85. Winds out of the southwest, 10 to 15 miles per hour. Mainly clear skies tonight, lows around 59. High temperatures reach up to 87 tomorrow. Lots of sunshine. And that's your forecast. I'm weatherology meteorologist Paul Frombly. Get the latest weather updates online at MinnesotaDailyWeather.com. Currently 77.

0: Hey, it's John Tesh on The Mix. Welcome back to Intelligence for Your Life. John Tesh with you. And would you believe that a single Botox injection right in the middle of your eyebrows could reduce the symptoms of depression? It's true. According to a study in the Journal of Psychiatric Research, the scientists found that patients experienced an average of 47% decrease in their depression symptoms from one shot, and one out of four patients went into complete remission. That's huge. Dermatologist Dr. Eric Finzi explains it this way. He says, relaxing the muscles between the eyebrows reduces the distress signals being sent to the brain, and the result is a big old mood boost. But get your Botox from a dermatologist, not a medi spa. You want to make sure it's done right.
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12: Sunshine mixed with clouds at times this afternoon, with daytime highs approaching 85. Winds out of the southwest, 10 to 15 miles per hour. Mainly clear skies tonight, lows around 59. High temperatures reach up to 87 tomorrow. Lots of sunshine. And that's your forecast. I'm weatherology meteorologist Paul Frombly. 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
1: Okay, this just in. We now know the average person in North America watches 5 hours of TV a day. But research shows every hour of TV watching reduces life expectancy by 22 minutes because of the long-term sitting. So here we go with how to make your TV watching a whole lot healthier. First, stand and stretch after every 30 minutes of viewing. Columbia researchers studied 8,000 adults using activity trackers, and those who regularly sat for hours had a higher mortality risk than those who stood and stretched every 30 minutes because moving got their blood pumping. And then if you're streaming on a device, dim your screen. That will reduce your risk for so-called Netflix face, which includes brown spots, sagging, and wrinkles around your eyes and mouth. Dermatologist Dr. Sherry Marchbean says the light from close-up screens triggers inflammation, hyperpigmentation, and the breakdown of collagen and elastin, structures that keep our skin wrinkle-free. And then watch on an actual TV. Ophthalmologist Dr. Christopher Starr says the closer the screen, the harder your eye muscles work to focus, leading to eye strain and stronger eyeglasses. Another way to make TV watching healthier, save intense movies for after eating. Cornell researchers found adrenaline-boosting dramas with loud noises and quick camera cuts cause people to eat twice as much as when they watch calmer shows.
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17: Sunshine mixed with clouds at times this afternoon, with daytime highs approaching 85. Winds out of the southwest, 10 to 15 miles per hour. Mainly clear skies tonight, lows around 59. High temperatures reach up to 87 tomorrow. Lots of sunshine. And that's your forecast. I'm weatherology meteorologist Paul Frombly. Get the latest weather updates online at MinnesotaDailyWeather.com. Currently 77.
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1: Fox News, I'm Tom Graham. Vice President J.D. Vance says it's up to Tehran as talks continue with Qatar. Mediators are attempting to work out a permanent peace deal between the U.S. and Iran.
2: If they try to rebuild their nuclear program, if they try to start shooting at commercial vessels again, that's going to change our calculus. But right now, what the president has said is go and make a deal, go and negotiate in good faith, and that's what he's empowered us to do.
1: New round of talks come after the U.S. and Iran traded strikes last weekend. Sizzling temperatures gripping the central eastern U.S. ahead of the 4th of July holiday. New Jersey Governor Mikey Sherrill.
3: This is not the type of heat wave we've seen in a while. This, I think the last time was about 14 years ago. This is extreme, extreme heat.
1: More than 65 million people across 20 states forecast to reach temperatures of 100 degrees or more this week. 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
9: 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Lake Bemidji State Park has several events this week. Tomorrow from 10 until 10:30, the Story Tree Preschool Program welcomes kids ages 3 to 5, featuring songs, weather lessons, stories, crafts, and a playground. Adults must accompany kids. The event takes place in the amphitheater. Then on Friday from 10 a.m. to 11:30 a.m., the Bog Discovery Program offers a chance to learn about bogs and plants like lady slippers. It's a self-guided walk and a two-mile trail. Wear sturdy shoes and bring water and snacks. Also on Friday from 2:30 to 3:30, the Nature Discovery Table will focus on eagle trivia at the Visitor Center. And on Saturday, July 4th from 10 until 11, visitors can explore pond critters at the marina. Later on Saturday from 2 until 3, there will be a bug hunt in the West Picnic area. Church Basement Ladies set to open up tomorrow at the Chief Theater in Bemidji, after previously being performed by the Bagley Community Theater in 2021. Directed by Philip Hawks, the production is tied to Lutheran culture and fits well with the community. It's based on the book Growing Up Lutheran and features a cast of five women organizing food and solving issues in a rural Minnesota church in 1965. These stories and more, MinnesotaDailyNews.com.
10: Westwood One Sports presents this World Soccer Update. I'm Phil Constantino. The U.S. men's national team returns to action tonight in the round of 32 at the World Cup versus Bosnia and Herzegovina. In the knockout round, manager Mauricio Pochettino knows the mindset has to change.
11: Because we don't have another opportunity if we fail. And knowing that game is the final of the World Cup. And if we were capable to go through, The next one is going to be another final of the World Cup. That I think is our mindset and our mentality.
10: The Americans have only won one knockout round game in their World Cup history. 2002 round of 16 versus Mexico. Kickoff tonight at 8 p.m. Eastern. Other games today in the round of 32. A final earlier, England beats DR Congo 2-1. Harry Kane leads the way with a brace. Starting now in Seattle, Belgium versus Senegal. Phil Constantino, Westwood One Sports.
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21: Sunshine mixed with clouds at times this afternoon, with daytime highs approaching 85. Winds out of the southwest, 10 to 15 miles per hour. Mainly clear skies tonight, lows around 59. High temperatures reach up to 87 tomorrow. Lots of sunshine. And that's your forecast. I'm weatherology meteorologist Paul Frombly. Get the latest weather updates online at MinnesotaDailyWeather.com. Currently, it's 78 degrees.

0: 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The 82nd annual Bemidji Jaycees Water Carnival starts today. Over in the Sanford Center parking lot, Miriam's Midway opens at 6 o'clock tonight. Plus, there's bingo from 6 to 9 tonight. The entertainment tent down by the lake has food vendors starting at 5 and family movie night at 7 o'clock tonight. Tomorrow, the Midway opens at 1. There's bingo 3 to 8. There is Indecent Proposal in the entertainment tent, and food vendors are going to start at 1 tomorrow. For more information and updates, go to BemidjiJaycees.com.
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17: Sunshine mixed with clouds at times this afternoon, with daytime highs approaching 85. Winds out of the southwest, 10 to 15 miles per hour. Mainly clear skies tonight, lows around 59. High temperatures reach up to 87 tomorrow. Lots of sunshine. And that's your forecast. I'm weatherology meteorologist Paul Frombly. Get the latest weather updates online at MinnesotaDailyWeather.com. Currently, it's 78 degrees.

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15: Sunshine mixed with clouds at times this afternoon, with daytime highs approaching 85. Winds out of the southwest, 10 to 15 miles per hour. Mainly clear skies tonight, lows around 59. High temperatures reach up to 87 tomorrow. Lots of sunshine. And that's your forecast. I'm weatherology meteorologist Paul Frombly. Get the latest weather updates online at MinnesotaDailyWeather.com. Currently, it's 78 degrees.

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1: Fox News, I'm John Saucier. President Trump paying a visit to the Theodore Roosevelt Presidential Library in Medora, North Dakota today, ahead of its official opening. Mr. Trump reflecting on the former president.
2: It's amazing how he came about, a whole different set of lives he's had. So it's been really very inspiring. They've done a fantastic job with the museum.
1: All living presidents invited to the library's grand opening, which is scheduled for July 4th. U.S. negotiators in Qatar talking with mediators as the U.S. and Iran work toward a final peace deal before a ceasefire extension expires. Vice President J.D. Vance credits the military for making the peace talks possible.
3: But why do we engage in negotiation? Because of you, it's not out of weakness, but it's out of strength.
1: Well, a new round of talks come after the U.S. and Iran traded strikes last week, and Iran had attacked ships passing through the Strait of Hormuz and repeated claims their country controls that waterway. America's listening to Fox News.
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7: 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Members of the Neva School Board approved a submission to the Minnesota Department of Education regarding a $17.6 million bond referendum for voters in November. Referendum includes three questions: $11.1 million for improving school facilities, $6 million for physical education space, and $425,000 for a bus maintenance building. Board also approved $8 million in maintenance bonds for urgent needs. Additionally, they appointed Sean Klimek as principal, discussed hiring a long-term substitute, and planned a school board election for November. A zoning reclassification in Homebrook Township, initially denied by the Cass County Planning Commission, was approved by the county commissioners during a meeting at Ponto Lake Township. Sean Jensen requested the reclassification to sell 6 lots and give 2 to his kids for homes. Although some local property owners opposed the change, commissioners emphasized the housing shortage and the logical development in that area. According to the Walker Pilot Independent, other action included granting a liquor license and approving salary adjustments for a labor contract within Cass County. These stories and more, MinnesotaDailyNews.com.
8: 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World Cup round of 32, it's halftime in Seattle, Senegal, a 1-0 lead over Belgium. The lone goal by Habib Diarra in the 25th minute. A final earlier today, a late brace from Harry Kane pushes England past DR Congo 2-1. England through to the round of 16, where they'll play Mexico. Kane now has 5 goals in this tournament. He is tied with Erling Haaland for third in the race for the Golden Boot. Kylian Mbappe and Lionel Messi each have 6 goals. And later tonight, the USA is back in action versus Bosnia and Herzegovina. It's an 8 p.m. Eastern kickoff in Santa Clara. The U.S. enters the knockout rounds off of 8 total goals in the group stage, a U.S. Men's National Team World Cup record. Phil Constantino, Westwood One Sports.
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12: Lows around 59 tonight under mainly clear skies. Winds out of the west, 5 to 10 miles per hour. Mainly sunny skies again tomorrow. Highs level off around 87. Mainly cloudy skies expected tomorrow night. Chance for storms. Lows around 61. And that's your forecast. I'm weatherology meteorologist Paul Frombly. Get the latest weather updates online at MinnesotaDailyWeather.com. Right now, 78.
19: One, two, three, four.

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10: Lows around 59 tonight under mainly clear skies. Winds out of the west, 5 to 10 miles per hour. Mainly sunny skies again tomorrow. Highs level off around 87. Mainly cloudy skies expected tomorrow night. Chance for storms, lows around 61. And that's your forecast. I'm weatherology meteorologist Paul Frombly. Get the latest weather updates online at MinnesotaDailyWeather.com. Right now, 78.
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1: You've probably heard that the secret to a good marriage is love and romance, and that's true. 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Simply put, Billy refused to travel with, meet with, or dine alone with a woman other than his wife. 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Less experienced couples often ignore wisdom like that. 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I'm Jim Daly.
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6: Lows around 59 tonight under mainly clear skies. Winds out of the west, 5 to 10 miles per hour. Mainly sunny skies again tomorrow. Highs level off around 87. Mainly cloudy skies expected tomorrow night. Chance for storms. Lows around 61. And that's your forecast. I'm weatherology meteorologist Paul Frombly. Get the latest weather updates online at MinnesotaDailyWeather.com. Right now, 78.

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3: 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Record-breaking temperatures gripping several states ahead of the 4th of July holiday.
4: More than 65 million people across 20 states could see temperatures top 100 degrees this week. Forecasters are expecting Friday heat indices of 105 in Raleigh, North Carolina, 109 in Memphis, Tennessee, and 110 in Washington, D.C.
3: Fox's Tanya J. Powers, California drivers getting hit with an additional gas tax. Fox's William Longines in L.A.
5: Today's increase is only 2 cents, but that brings the state gas tax to 63 cents a gallon. When you add in other environmental fees and taxes, the state adds $1.20 to every gallon of gas sold.
3: AAA puts California's average for a gallon of regular gas at $5.41. That is the highest gas price average in the country. 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
8: 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Minnesota Department of Natural Resources Commissioner Sarah Strowman appointed Carl Anderson and Robert Tibbetts, both from Bemidji, to the first 15-person advisory council for the Environment and Natural Resources Trust Fund Community Grant Program. Council's role is to guide the DNR in ensuring grants are effectively supporting communities with environmental and health issues, natural resource protection, and trail maintenance. The grant program funds projects aimed at enhancing Minnesota's natural resources. Council will also make recommendations to the Minnesota Legislature and DNR Commissioner, with public meetings held virtually. Bemidji JC's Water Carnival starts tonight with a midway at the Sanford Center. That starts at 6. Food vendors start at 1 o'clock today. More details, BemidjiJC's.com. Casting with Cops was held this week with the Bemidji Police Department, an opportunity for kids to fish with city cops. 60 fish were caught this week. Kids also get prizes for attending. Casting with Cops is held every summer with the Bemidji Police Department. These stories and more, MinnesotaDailyNews.com.
9: Westwood One Sports presents this World Soccer Update. I'm Phil Constantino. World Cup round of 32, a wild game right now in Seattle. Senegal led 2-0 after an early second-half goal, but Belgium, with its backs against the wall, answered. An 86th-minute goal by Romelu Lukaku, and then moments later in the 89th minute, a goal by Yuri Tielemans. Right now, the score in stoppage time of regulation, Belgium 2, Senegal 2, likely headed to extra time in Seattle. Winner of this game will face the winner of tonight's matchup between the USA and Bosnia and Herzegovina in the round of 16. That game for Team USA kicks 8 p.m. Eastern tonight in Santa Clara. Earlier today, a final, England, a 2-1 comeback win over DR Congo. Harry Kane with a pair of second-half goals. England through to the round of 16. I'm Phil Constantino, Westwood One Sports.
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15: Lows around 59 tonight under mainly clear skies. Winds out of the west, 5 to 10 miles per hour. mainly sunny skies again tomorrow. Highs level off around 87. Mainly cloudy skies expected tomorrow night. Chance for storms. Lows around 61. And that's your forecast. I'm weatherology meteorologist Paul Frombly. Get the latest weather updates online at MinnesotaDailyWeather.com. Currently 81.
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3: Now, if you're surprised by Democratic Socialists winning the New York primary, you have not been paying attention. This did not happen overnight. And it's not even the only state this is happening to. Socialists are winning races across the country, from city halls to state legislatures and now U.S. Congress. Whether you call the progressives or socialists, doesn't matter, because this is not about one person. It was about shifting an entire party. Now, the ideas that were once considered kooky are winning primaries. They're no longer trying to pull the Democratic to the left. They're on the left, and in many places they are going to stay on the left. Even moderate Democrats are starting to push back now. The group of House Dems launched a centrist pledge, declaring that they're capitalists, not socialists, and not anti-Israel. They see what's happening to their party. They're trying to stop it. This new wave isn't just progressive. It's saying things that even the squad once would not say.
1: For more commentary like this, go to foxnewspodcast.com.
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7: Lows around 59 tonight under mainly clear skies. Winds out of the west, 5 to 10 miles per hour. Mainly sunny skies again tomorrow. Highs level off around 87. Mainly cloudy skies expected tomorrow night. Chance for storms. Lows around 61. And that's your forecast. I'm weatherology meteorologist Paul Frombly. Get the latest weather updates online at MinnesotaDailyWeather.com. Currently 81.

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10: Lows around 59 tonight under mainly clear skies. Winds out of the west, 5 to 10 miles per hour. Mainly sunny skies again tomorrow. Highs level off around 87. Mainly cloudy skies expected tomorrow night. Chance for storms. Lows around 61. And that's your forecast. I'm weatherology meteorologist Paul Frombly. Get the latest weather updates online at MinnesotaDailyWeather.com. Currently 81.

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1: 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Liveline, who sings it?
2: Adam Young in Owl City.
1: That's right. Wow, you even got his first name. What's your name?
2: Liliana.
1: Where are you calling from?
2: Santa Fe.
1: New Mexico. Congratulations. We're going to send you a Liveline t-shirt. And because you got the lead singer, Adam Young, we will also send you a Liveline mouse pad for the next 2 years. It's got the calendar, my face, our logo. It's stunning. Oh, I hope you love it. When was the last time you saw fireflies, though?
2: Never.
1: Never? Like, I feel like they really don't exist. It's just all a big jip.
2: I've seen them.
1: Like four-leaf clovers and shooting stars. Hang on so we can get your address.
2: Okay, thank you. We're gonna lose control when we turn on our radio.
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10: Lows around 59 tonight under mainly clear skies. Winds out of the west, 5 to 10 miles per hour. Mainly sunny skies again tomorrow. Highs level off around 87. Mainly cloudy skies expected tomorrow night. Chance for storms. Lows around 61. And that's your forecast. I'm weatherology meteorologist Paul Frombly. Get the latest weather updates online at MinnesotaDailyWeather.com. Currently, it's 80 degrees.
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0: 97.7, heading up towards the 4th of July in America, of course, because today is Canada Day if you're in Canada, which we are. We're actually in three countries. All of North America is partying together tonight. Summertime. My name is Mason. Thank you so much for being here. Of course, Mr. Brightside, also one of the biggest, most popular throwbacks ever, right up there with Baby by Justin Bieber, which is by far number one. Billie Jean by Michael Jackson, which has recently exploded the past couple months, only because of the Michael movie. Thriller's always been kind of big, but now Human Nature, Rock With You, Dirty Diana, Beat It, they're all getting requests, texts, calls tonight. What are you doing? Where are you going? What are the best places to be? Give us a call right now and tell us what's happening. We want to put you and your favorite songs on the radio for everybody to hear. 85 Lifeline, I promise we will answer, because this is a live radio show. 85 Lifeline, welcome in.
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14: Lows around 59 tonight under mainly clear skies. Winds out of the west, 5 to 10 miles per hour. Mainly sunny skies again tomorrow. Highs level off around 87. Mainly cloudy skies expected tomorrow night. Chance for storms. Lows around 61. And that's your forecast. I'm weatherology meteorologist Paul Frombley. Get the latest weather updates online at MinnesotaDailyWeather.com. Currently, it's 80 degrees.
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